0: home to Harry Styles.
1: Keep it on Nova.
0: Olivia Rodrigo.
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0: 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Taylor Swift.
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0: 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Olivia Dean.
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0: And
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0: Harry Styles.
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0: still to come tonight.
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0: Maddie's back after this.
1: Nova.
3: Brizzy, it has been a

0: was I, 13, 14, when Shania was really hitting her prime?
1: Yeah, that's all
0: I need to say.
1: Yeah.
0: $500 up for grabs on Monday when Gordon Fitzy Seconds returns.
1: Don't open the door, Deirdre Hayes. Do not.
2: Get out, Mum! Novus.